0: ETS. 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
1: One ticket, please. Long and mercy, everybody's here. Hey, what's going on, man? Yeah, she's at home. Yeah, she's

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I used to meet you down on Woods Creek Road. You did your hair up like you were famous.

0: 100% de musique suisse, c'est sur RTS, Option Musique.
1: Preaching to an empty room. Neon light makes me feel the sun is shining through the blinds.